of the operating room with the strikes of force, scalpel since the Holocaust. I do indeed and greed, explore, meet the patients, back the rooms with the nurse with the voodoo curse. Holding up office lights, standing at huge heights, back and forth, left wing, swing to north, east and south with blood pouring down your mouth. I can prepare with the white suit and stethoscope, listen to your heartbeat, delete, beep, beep, beep. Your insurance is high, but my price is cheap. Look at the land, blue flowers, warm by the purple pond. Blue flowers growing by the purple pond. Yellow, blue flowers growing by the pond. Look, it's raining yellow. Would you care to listen to any more? Thank you. Holding bags on down right from the hospital. It's a patient's work to keep the germs off the turf. Cyber

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Blue flowers, it's totally raining green. 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

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Your name is Deborah. It never suited you. 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

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Is it because you're cold and heartless? Or is it all withdrawals? Forgotten how to be your partner? That final scene in Casablanca, I guess the heart is like a time bomb. No white horse for you to ride on. Bygones, be bygones. My God, you're beautiful. If it was two of you, probably break the first one's heart in two. But second time the charm, I had a dream. You lock your father's arm and mosey down the hallway. I know you probably had a wild day, so you should make your way to my place, and we can talk about the things you wanna talk about.

chasing. I wake up alone with only daylight between us. Last night the world was.